0: everyone, this is Brian Thompson. Every Wednesday, WALH turns back the clock to the sound that moved America. 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
1: Tonight, mostly clear skies with a low around 55, just a light northeast breeze. Tomorrow, we're in for some sunshine with a high near 84. Nice and easy west winds around 5. Tomorrow night, clear again, dropping to around 58 with that gentle southwest wind. Checking our current conditions, it's 71 degrees in Anderson with clear skies overhead. Relative humidity is up at 78% and the air is staying fairly muggy. Winds are blowing from the northwest at about 3 miles per hour, so it's a light breeze.
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1: Tonight, mostly clear skies with a low around 55. Just a light north-northeast breeze. Tomorrow, we're in for some sunshine with a high near 84. Nice and easy west winds around 5. Tomorrow night, clear again, dropping to around 58 with that gentle southwest wind. Checking our current conditions, it's 71 degrees in Anderson with clear skies overhead. Relative humidity is up at 78% and the air is staying fairly muggy. Winds are blowing from the northwest at about 3 miles per hour, so it's a light breeze.
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2: Tonight, mostly clear skies with a low around 55. Just a light north-northeast breeze. Tomorrow, we're in for some sunshine with a high near 84. Nice and easy west winds around 5. Tomorrow night, clear again, dropping to around 58 with that gentle southwest wind. Checking our current conditions, it's 71 degrees in Anderson with clear skies overhead. Relative humidity is up at 78% and the air is staying fairly muggy. Winds are blowing from the northwest at about 3 miles per hour, so it's a light breeze.
3: 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Enjoy the sunshine, but remember, there's a very fine line between a golden tan and looking like a cooked lobster. Protect your skin and pump the music.
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1: Tonight, mostly clear skies with a low around 55, just a light north-northeast breeze. Tomorrow, we're in for some sunshine with a high near 84, nice and easy west winds around 5. Tomorrow night, clear again, dropping to around 58 with that gentle southwest wind. Checking our current conditions, it's 71 degrees in Anderson with clear skies overhead. Relative humidity is up at 78% and the air is staying fairly muggy. Winds are blowing from the northwest at about 3 miles per hour, so it's a light breeze.
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1: Tonight, mostly clear skies with a low around 55. Just a light northeast breeze. Tomorrow, we're in for some sunshine with a high near 84. Nice and easy west winds around 5. Tomorrow night, clear again, dropping to around 58 with that gentle southwest wind. In Anderson right now, it is 64.9 degrees Fahrenheit with very high relative humidity at 93%. And the air is completely still with calm winds. Visibility is 10 miles and the sky is clear.
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1: Tonight, mostly clear skies with a low around 55, just a light north-northeast breeze. Tomorrow, we're in for some sunshine with a high near 84, nice and easy west winds around 5. Tomorrow night, clear again, dropping to around 58 with that gentle southwest wind. In Anderson right now, it is 64.9 degrees Fahrenheit with very high relative humidity at 93%, and the air is completely still with calm winds. Visibility is 10 miles, and the sky is clear.
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1: Tonight, mostly clear skies with a low around 55. Just a light northeast breeze. Tomorrow, we're in for some sunshine with a high near 84. Nice and easy west winds around 5. Tomorrow night, clear again, dropping to around 58 with that gentle southwest wind. In Anderson right now, it is 64.9 degrees Fahrenheit with very high relative humidity at 93%, and the air is completely still with calm winds. Visibility is 10 miles. And the sky is clear.
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this old guitar and an empty bottle of booze. Now, I don't blame him cause he run and hid, but the meanest thing that he ever did was before he left, he went and named me Sue. Well, he must have thought that it was quite a joke, and it got a lot of laughs from lots of folks. It seems I had to fight my whole life through. Some gal would giggle and I'd get red, and some guy'd laugh and I'd bust his head. I'll tell you, life ain't easy for a boy named Sue.

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He said, son, this world is rough, and if a man's gonna make it, he's gotta be tough. And I know I wouldn't be there to help you.

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If a picture paints a thousand words, then why can't I paint you? The words will never show the you I've come to know. And if a face could launch a thousand ships, then where am I to go?

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Tune in for the Anderson City Council and Planning Commission Report, Mondays at 9 a.m., right here on WALH 94.9 FM.

0: the Yellow Jackets fly into Greenwood for a showdown with the Eagles. Coach Jason Tone and Teal Hanna face Coach Chris Liner's Greenwood squad in a matchup that came down to a single point last season. Hanna escaped with a dramatic 22-21 victory, and the Eagles have not forgotten.
1: Kevin Sumlin handles the play-by-play with Dickie Smith, Cam Bailey, and Kane Evans. 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
2: Tonight, mostly clear skies with a low around 55, just a light north-northeast breeze. Tomorrow, we're in for some sunshine with a high near 84, nice and easy west winds around 5. Tomorrow night, clear again, dropping to around 58 with that gentle southwest wind. In Anderson right now, it is 64.9 degrees Fahrenheit, with very high relative humidity at 93%, and the air is completely still with calm winds. Visibility is 10 miles, and the sky is clear.
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0: Tonight, mostly clear skies with a low around 55. Just a light north-northeast breeze. Tomorrow, we're in for some sunshine with a high near 84. Nice and easy west winds around 5. Tomorrow night, clear again, dropping to around 58 with that gentle southwest wind.
1: In Anderson right now, it is 64.9 degrees Fahrenheit with very high relative humidity at 93%. And the air is completely still with calm winds. Visibility is 10 miles and the sky is clear.
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3: Tonight, mostly clear skies with a low around 55. Just a light northeast breeze. Tomorrow, we're in for some sunshine with a high near 84. Nice and easy west winds around 5. Tomorrow night, clear again, dropping to around 58 with that gentle southwest wind.
4: Checking our current conditions in Anderson, it's 61 degrees Fahrenheit with clear skies overhead. Humidity is sitting at 100%, and the air is completely still out there with calm winds.
5: And that's your look at the sky. 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Let's get back to the music.

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2: Tonight, mostly clear skies with a low around 55. Just a light north-northeast breeze. Tomorrow, we're in for some sunshine with a high near 84. Nice and easy west winds around 5. Tomorrow night, clear again, dropping to around 58 with that gentle southwest wind.
3: Checking our current conditions in Anderson, it's 61 degrees Fahrenheit with clear skies overhead. Humidity is sitting at 100%. And the air is completely still out there with calm winds.
2: Tonight, mostly clear skies with a low around 55. Just a light north-northeast breeze. Tomorrow, we're in for some sunshine with a high near 84. Nice and easy west winds around 5. Tomorrow night, clear again, dropping to around 58 with that gentle southwest wind.
3: Checking our current conditions in Anderson, it's 61 degrees Fahrenheit with clear skies overhead. Humidity is sitting at 100%. And the air is completely still out there with calm winds.
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1: And here's Heather with the weather.
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5: Tonight, mostly clear skies with a low around 55. Just a light northeast breeze. Tomorrow, we're in for some sunshine with a high near 84. Nice and easy west winds around 5. Tomorrow night, clear again, dropping to around 58 with that gentle southwest wind.
6: Checking our current conditions in Anderson, it's 61 degrees Fahrenheit with clear skies overhead. Humidity is sitting at 100%, and the air is completely still out there with calm winds.
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0: Tonight, mostly clear skies with a low around 55. Just a light northeast breeze. Tomorrow, we're in for some sunshine with a high near 84. Nice and easy west winds around 5. Tomorrow night, clear again, dropping to around 58 with that gentle southwest wind.
1: Right now in Anderson, it's 60.1 degrees Fahrenheit with very high humidity at 96%. And the air is completely still with calm winds. Skies are clear and visibility is about 10 miles.
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3: Tonight, mostly clear skies with a low around 55. Just a light northeast breeze. Tomorrow, we're in for some sunshine with a high near 84. Nice and easy west winds around 5. Tomorrow night, clear again, dropping to around 58 with that gentle southwest wind.
4: Right now in Anderson, it's 60.1 degrees Fahrenheit with very high humidity at 96%. And the air is completely still with calm winds. Skies are clear and visibility is about 10 miles.
5: 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Let's get back to the music.

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2: Tonight, mostly clear skies with a low around 55. Just a light north-northeast breeze. Tomorrow, we're in for some sunshine with a high near 84. Nice and easy west winds around 5. Tomorrow night, clear again, dropping to around 58. With that gentle southwest wind.
3: Right now in Anderson, it's 60.1 degrees Fahrenheit with very high humidity at 96%, and the air is completely still with calm winds. Skies are clear and visibility is about 10 miles.
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0: Tonight, mostly clear skies with a low around 55. Just a light northeast breeze. Tomorrow, we're in for some sunshine with a high near 84. Nice and easy west winds around 5. Tomorrow night, clear again, dropping to around 58 with that gentle southwest wind.
1: Right now in Anderson, it's 60.1 degrees Fahrenheit with very high humidity at 96%, and the air is completely still with calm winds. Skies are clear and visibility is about 10 miles.
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6: Tonight, mostly clear skies with a low around 55. Just a light north-northeast breeze. Tomorrow, we're in for some sunshine with a high near 84. Nice and easy west winds around 5. Tomorrow night, clear again, dropping to around 58. With that gentle southwest wind.
7: Right now in Anderson, it's 60.1 degrees Fahrenheit with very high humidity at 96%, and the air is completely still with calm winds. Skies are clear and visibility is about 10 miles.
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2: Tonight, mostly clear skies with a low around 55. Just a light northeast breeze. Tomorrow, we're in for some sunshine with a high near 84. Nice and easy west winds around 5. Tomorrow night, clear again, dropping to around 58 with that gentle southwest wind.
3: Right now in Anderson, it's 60.1 degrees Fahrenheit with very high humidity at 96%. And the air is completely still with calm winds. Skies are clear and visibility is about 10 miles.
4: Asphalt is melting. Vibes are not. More music next.

0: Tonight, mostly clear skies with a low around 55. Just a light north-northeast breeze. Tomorrow, we're in for some sunshine with a high near 84. Nice and easy west winds around 5. Tomorrow night, clear again, dropping to around 58 with that gentle southwest wind.
1: Right now in Anderson, it's 60.1 degrees Fahrenheit with very high humidity at 96%. And the air is completely still with calm winds. Skies are clear and visibility is about 10 miles.
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4: Tonight, mostly clear skies with a low around 55. Just a light northeast breeze. Tomorrow, we're in for some sunshine with a high near 84. Nice and easy west winds around 5. Tomorrow night, clear again, dropping to around 58 with that gentle southwest wind.
5: In Anderson right now, it's 55.9 degrees Fahrenheit with clear skies. Relative humidity is at 100%. Winds are blowing from the northwest at about 3 miles per hour, so it feels very light out there.
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0: Tonight, mostly clear skies with a low around 55. Just a light northeast breeze. Tomorrow, we're in for some sunshine with a high near 84. Nice and easy west winds around 5. Tomorrow night, clear again, dropping to around 58 with that gentle southwest wind.
1: In Anderson right now, it's 55.9 degrees Fahrenheit with clear skies. Relative humidity is at 100%. Winds are blowing from the northwest at about 3 miles per hour, so it feels very light out there.
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3: Tonight, mostly clear skies with a low around 55. Just a light north-northeast breeze. Tomorrow, we're in for some sunshine with a high near 84. Nice and easy west winds around 5. Tomorrow night, clear again, dropping to around 58 with that gentle southwest wind.
4: In Anderson right now, it's 55.9 degrees Fahrenheit with clear skies. Relative humidity is at 100%. Winds are blowing from the northwest at about 3 miles per hour, so it feels very light out there.
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0: Tonight, mostly clear skies with a low around 55. Just a light north-northeast breeze. Tomorrow, we're in for some sunshine with a high near 84. Nice and easy west winds around 5. Tomorrow night, clear again, dropping to around 58 with that gentle southwest wind. In Anderson right now, it's 55.9 degrees Fahrenheit with clear skies. Relative humidity is at 100%. Winds are blowing from the northwest at about 3 miles per hour, so it feels very light out there.
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13: Tonight, mostly clear skies with a low around 55. Just a light northeast breeze. Tomorrow, we're in for some sunshine with a high near 84. Nice and easy west winds around 5. Tomorrow night, clear again, dropping to around 58. With that gentle southwest wind.
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2: It's the final regular season homestand for Lady Jacket Volleyball. TL Hannah takes on Pendleton October 15th at 7 p.m. Come give the squad a massive home crowd send-off heading into the postseason. That's Thursday, October 15th at 7 at the TL Hannah Main Gym. Go Jackets!
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2: Tonight, mostly clear skies with a low around 55. Just a light north-northeast breeze. Tomorrow, we're in for some sunshine with a high near 84. Nice and easy west winds around 5. Tomorrow night, clear again, dropping to around 58 with that gentle southwest wind.
3: Checking our current conditions in Anderson, South Carolina, it's 55.9 degrees Fahrenheit with very high relative humidity at 96%. Winds are coming from the north-northwest at 3 miles per hour, and visibility is around 10 miles. Skies are clear right now.
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0: Tonight, mostly clear skies with a low around 55. Just a light north-northeast breeze. Tomorrow, we're in for some sunshine with a high near 84. Nice and easy west winds around 5. Tomorrow night, clear again, dropping to around 58 with that gentle southwest wind.
1: In Anderson, it's 55 degrees Fahrenheit with very high relative humidity at 100%. And the air is saturated with mist out there. The sky is clear overhead and winds are calm.
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9: Sunny out there today with a high near 86. Tonight we're in for clear skies and cooling down to 58. And looking ahead to Wednesday, it's more of the same. Expect another sunny day, again hitting that high around 86.
10: And that's the forecast. It's so hot outside, people are actively fighting over parking spots under the only tree in the lot. Stay cool. More music is next.

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2: Friday night, the Yellow Jackets fly into Greenwood for a showdown with the Eagles. Coach Jason Tone and Teal Hanna face Coach Chris Liner's Greenwood squad in a matchup that came down to a single point last season. Hanna escaped with a dramatic 22-21 victory, and the Eagles have not forgotten.
3: Kevin Selman handles the play-by-play with Dickie Smith, Cam Bailey, and Kane Evans. 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
2: Sunny out there today with a high near 86. Tonight we're in for clear skies and cooling down to 58. And looking ahead to Wednesday, it's more of the same. Expect another sunny day, again hitting that high around 86. In Anderson, it's 55 degrees Fahrenheit with very high relative humidity at 100%. And the air is saturated with mist out there. The sky is clear overhead and winds are calm.
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0: sunny out there today with a high near 86. Tonight we're in for clear skies and cooling down to 58. And looking ahead to Wednesday, it's more of the same. Expect another sunny day, again hitting that high around 86. Right now in Anderson, it's 54 degrees with very high humidity at 96%, and we've got clear skies overhead, though there is mist around. The wind is blowing from the west-northwest at about 3.
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5: Sunny out there today with a high near 86. Tonight, we're in for clear skies and cooling down to 58. And looking ahead to Wednesday, it's more of the same. Expect another sunny day, again hitting that high around 86.
6: 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Current conditions suggest sticking your entire head into a bucket of ice water. Since you can't do that while driving, just turn up the volume instead. Back to the music.

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2: It's the final regular season homestand for Lady Jacket Volleyball. 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That's Thursday, October 15th at 7 at the TL Hanna Main Gym. 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
3: Sunny out there today with a high near 86. Tonight we're in for clear skies and cooling down to 58. And looking ahead to Wednesday, it's more of the same. Expect another sunny day, again hitting that high around 86. Right now in Anderson, it's 54 degrees with very high humidity at 96%. And we've got clear skies overhead, though there is mist around. The wind is blowing from the west-northwest at about 3 miles per hour.
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0: sunny out there today with a high near 86. Tonight, we're in for clear skies and cooling down to 58. And looking ahead to Wednesday, it's more of the same. Expect another sunny day, again hitting that high around 86. Right now in Anderson, it's 54 degrees with very high humidity at 96%. And we've got clear skies overhead, though there is mist around. The wind is blowing from the west-northwest at about 3 miles per hour.
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4: This is a proclamation declaring October is National Disability Employment Awareness Month in Anderson County. Whereas each October, our nation observes National Disability Employment Awareness Month to recognize and celebrate the valuable contributions, skills, and talents that individuals with disabilities bring to our workplaces, communities, and economies. 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And whereas meaningful employment provides individuals with disability opportunities for independence, economic sufficiency, personal fulfillment, and participation in their communities, while employers benefit from the unique perspectives, experiences, and talents of an inclusive workforce, and whereas Anderson County celebrates its bicentennial in 2026, we reflect with pride on the 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And whereas Anderson County recognizes the importance of inclusive employment opportunities and encourage employers, educators, workforce partners, community organizations, and citizens to celebrate the accomplishments of individuals with disabilities and work toward to remove the barriers to meaningful employment. 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

0: Stewart. I'm the Director of Development here for First Light.
1: And how long have you been here, Nick?
0: I've been here, I guess, close to 6 months now.
1: And you've been a new director this year? They hired a new director this year for First Light. This has been her first year, is that right?
0: Yes. Yeah, so she began not too long before I did.
1: Okay, so tell me about the new director. She didn't want to be on camera. Tell me her name. And
0: so our new director, Amanda Cooper, she's been absolutely wonderful.
1: For people who don't know, I've done stories on this in the past, but for people who, we've got a lot of newcomers to the county, tell people about First Light. What's your mission and why? What do y'all do here?
0: So our mission is to serve the community. So we are a sexual assault and child advocacy center. So we are trying to bring that first light, funny enough, for the name, that first light into that moment of darkness for people who are in the emergency room, who were just, a survivor of an assault. And we work with them from the emergency room accompaniment, providing different resources, counseling, therapy, referrals, all the way through the court system, if that's what they need.
1: So give me just an example of a scenario where somebody would. I know y'all work with law enforcement too, correct?
0: Correct.
1: So tell me about. Just give me a hypothetical. That's not a real situation. That's something that would happen that would call on you guys.
0: So a hypothetical. Let's say a child is in the home and a sexual assault happens. Let's say from a family member. Maybe they're getting babysat, and they need to disclose to a parent. So from there, hopefully they notify DSS, the sheriff, the police, and once a report is populated, then they loop in our side, so more of the child advocacy. So if they need more information, they need to hear from the child directly. Our forensic interviews here in Mohalla, we'll sit with the child and ask non-guiding questions. So making sure that they're saying exactly what they remember, what they know, instead of asking, hey, did X, Y, and Z happen? Rather than, so tell me what you remember.
1: And from there, what's the next step once that happens?
0: So next steps, hopefully, the police are sitting in the interview observation room, as well as DSS, so they can continue their investigation, get all of the information that they need in order to pursue charges against the offender.
1: And as the population grows, are we seeing an increase in these kind of events?
0: Yes. So I just created a kind of a stats for, as of, yesterday. So far in 2026, we've served close to 1,600 people. And from the previous paper that I was looking at, that's quite an increase. And honestly, having 700 of them close to 700 being children.
1: And the others will be what?
0: Adults, so 18 and over. Since I began, I've been to the emergency room, I want to say 5-6 times. Late at night, the nurses call, the police have been involved, and I've been an advocate there. I think one's been under 18, and the other 4 or 5 have been adults.
1: Do you think the general community understands how big a challenge this is, how big a problem this is in our area?
0: I really hope so. I know a lot of the posts, things like that, of people being charged list their charges. So hopefully, they're reading in and seeing exactly who these people are.
1: What are the biggest challenges you guys face?
0: I think one of our biggest challenges is people willing to have the conversation that this is happening. Usually when I'm at an event or, just talking to people, some people do want to shy away. They see our table, it says First Light Sexual Assault, and they're not comfortable. It's an uncomfortable conversation. So I think, awareness that we are around, we are available,
1: You mentioned that. Does that also bring additional challenges to fundraising and like you're trying to, because people, they do get squeamish when you start talking about this. This is not like going out and saying, hey, we're gathering toys for poor children. This is something when you start talking about this. This is not like going out and saying, hey, we're gathering toys

0: to fill in.
1: And I understand y'all use volunteers as well, right?
0: Correct. Yep.
1: So y'all need volunteers and donations. Explain how that works.
0: So I'll give you a good example. So when I first started, I really wasn't sure what an emergency room. So luckily, our director of adult services, Jackie Garcia, she wanted to make sure that I was comfortable and a new volunteer was comfortable. So they let us tag team. And what that volunteer was doing in training for was being an emergency room accompaniment.
1: Start with to be an emergency room
0: accompaniment, you know, volunteer, you have to understand all the different pieces and all the, not all the questions, but a lot of the questions, and making sure that you understand how to be that comfort, that extra layer of protection for that survivor. All other volunteers, we have, you know, different events. So our Buggy Bee 5K, that was just in August. You know, I think next year we'll be looking for volunteers to kind of be that extra cheer squad for our runners and walkers.
1: And your volunteers have to go through pretty severe screening, right?
0: Yes. Oh, absolutely. So the screening process, I'm not super familiar, but as far as I understand, it's the same as being an employee, making sure that background checks are happening, nothing, no red flags kind of pop up, and there's an extensive training one-on-one with Jackie.
1: How about the fundraising side? I mean, what are the challenges there? I mean,
0: fundraising challenges, that is more my wheelhouse. So the challenges there would, I'd say just making sure that people know who we are, understanding what events, how the money that they donate, what it goes to. So that's something I've been working on, something we have on our website now, where a dollar amount shows exactly what it equates to.
1: And what does it, tell me that. Can you give me that, or you need to look it up?
0: Your gift at work, what it really equates to, anything from $25, that would provide a crisis hotline call, immediate advocate support. So answering the phone for our 24/7 hotline, going to an emergency room, that helps cover the cost of, you know, the phone, mileage, things like that. $50, you know, funds advocacy services, a therapy referral for a survivor. So making sure that, you know, the time spent making those phone calls, gathering insurance information to make sure it matches, is right there. $100 covers one of those forensic interviews for a child that we were speaking about earlier. $250 would cover about a month of case management and therapy referrals for a child survivor. So our emergency hotline number is 855-810-4882.
1: And that's 24/7. Somebody's always manning that line?
0: Someone is constantly manning that line. It's 24/7, day or night. You could just want to call and talk. Can be anonymous. If you want to make a report, we'll help you walk through that process. If you need guidance, you know, some referrals to different counselings, that's what it's there for.
1: As somebody who's, you said you've been here about 6 months?
0: Yes.
1: What's your impression of this community as somebody who's fairly new?
0: So my first impression of this community is just so welcoming. It's been hard to find someone who doesn't want to have a conversation. Can be a little pushy. Make sure that we want to have that conversation. You know, growing up in Connecticut, it's very different. You know, people usually just walk right by or drive right by, and it's hard to not get a hello out of someone at least.
1: Looking ahead, what would you guys like to be able to do if you had the funds to do in the next 5 years?
0: For me personally, if we had the funds, making sure that our community events reached more people, let's say advertising, things like that, you know, not having to, you know, go by word of mouth, making sure that, you know, people have constant awareness, that we are around, we're here to support.
1: And where can people find out more information about First Lane?
0: So you can find more

0: information, you can call that hotline. You can find us on our website, firstlightsc.org. You can find us on Facebook, Instagram, and we're working on a couple other avenues to find us. Next month, we have our annual trunk or treat. We'll be right down at the farmer's market. Hopefully, we'll get a really good turnout. We're opening up to the community.
1: Tell me about that event. I don't know what that is.
0: Yeah, so a trunk or treat. Basically, this is my first time ever going to a trunk or treat. So it's one of our interviewers throwing it on. I'd say about 10 cars pull up, park in the farmer's market. They decorate their trunk, make sure that there's tons of candy for people to bring their kids, bring their families, so that it's a safe environment for people to trick or treat.
1: What's that date?
0: The date is October 25th.
1: Any other events coming up before the end of the year?
0: Let's see, the end of the year. So I'll say there's two events we are really excited about coming up. We are connected to Lights of Hope. So we will be there at least one day, December 5th, and hopefully picking up a couple extra days so that we can make sure the community knows we're around. At the end of the year, so we have our fourth year going, is our, it's called V Event. It's a New Year's Eve ball drop event that will be over at the Blackley Inn. And we're so excited. We're looking for sponsors. We're looking for people to come. And it'll be a really exciting night.
2: 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This is Brian Thompson. Every Wednesday, WALH turns back the clock to the sound that moved America. From the Temptations and the Supremes to Marvin Gaye, Stevie Wonder, the Four Tops, and more. 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
3: Becoming an election worker is an easy task. Of course, it's a long day at the election polls. We're open from 6 in the morning to the polls close at 7 at night. And so what election workers do is, of course, checking in voters as they enter in the polling location, verifying the photo IDs, making sure it is who that person says they are, and making sure that their ID is not expired. And then also just making sure that they're issuing the ballot to the voter, and then just providing assistance throughout the rest of the day at that polling location. And making sure, more importantly, that the voter's ballot is being cast and counted for. So currently for the upcoming November election, of course the election's on Tuesday, November the 3rd, we are looking for election workers that can be from 16, as our student workers, 16, 17 year olds, all the way up. Once you become 18, you have to be a registered voter. So anyone that is a registered voter in Anderson County, we're really looking for dedicated people that can really do the job for the whole day. Again, you get paid for the training and the election day itself. From there, it's an easy process. For anyone that's interested in being an election worker, they can come to our office here at 301 North Main Street and ask to speak with me directly. You can go to scvotes.gov and apply to be an election worker there, or you can go to the voter registration for Anderson County's website and you can apply on there as well, or you can give our office a call at 864-260-4035 and ask to speak with me as well, and I can give you more details and information about becoming an election worker as well. For our training, they usually last around 2.5 hours. So we have where if someone was interested, they would call and everything. I have certain days and times that just work around everyone's schedule and stuff. So for instance, if someone was interested in being an election worker, I would get them registered either for a morning, afternoon, or evening class. For our mornings, they last around from 9:30 to 12. Afternoon from 2:30 to 4, and then our evening classes from 5:45 to 7. So there's options for everybody that's interested in being an election worker. And then again, we just go over the common procedures, the election equipment, and really get them, our election workers, prepared for the election day.
4: Sunny out there today with a high near 86. Tonight, we're in for clear skies and cooling down to 58. And looking ahead to Wednesday, it's more of the same. Expect another sunny day, again hitting that high around 86.
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does it, girl? Even a man who is pure in heart and says his prayers by night may become a wolf in the wolf-bane blooms. And the autumn moon is brighter.

0: The Île de France departs from New York Harbor on a mission of war. The French luxury liner is painted a wartime gray, and she carries a wartime cargo. Metals of military use and aircraft. She has aboard a great quantity of airplanes and parts, these consigned to the Allies in Europe. The camera highlights in the world of sports.
1: Right, biggest day of the year in South Carolina is Big Thursday, when Carolina and Clemson meet for their annual pigskin battle. Passed along from one generation to another, this classic football rivalry has raged for half a century, and thousands of fanatic fans get to their feet as the Clemson Tigers kick off into another grueling contest. Time and again, the offensive shifts back and forth between the Gamecocks and the Tigers. In fact, it's fast and furious all the way and anybody's game until that final touchdown.
2: Yes, it's anybody's game

if you're going down south, you might want to bring your silver bullets, because citizens in the hamlet of Anderson, South Carolina, are staying inside and locking their doors at night after hearing howls and screams of a werewolf and finding dozens of mutilated farm animals under the light of that full southern moon. This wolfman has been spotted in graveyards, backwoods, grazing pastures, and back alleys. Has anyone seen Lon Chaney Jr. lately?

0: reason I was out here is because we have a cat problem. Mr. Sullivan tells me we shouldn't be feeding any cats behind the hardware store. It's a place of business. But to God's creatures, what you gonna do, let them starve? So I was working late last night. I come out here to feed Pretty Face. She's my favorite cat. We used to have more cats you could shake a stick at last week, but Lord, something's thinning them down. They're just dying off real fast. I didn't see Pretty Face. I was getting real worried. I walked to the edge and back toward the alleyway there. I said, "Here, Pretty Face. Here. Here, kitty. She didn't come. Now I went a little further and I saw movement and I heard a cat screech and he went, "Aah!" And then I said, Hey, I saw a man. He turned around and looked at me. He wasn't no man. His eyes is piercing light. Wolves, but he weren't no wolf neither. I stood there like a deer in the headlight. Then he lunged at me, and I backed up in the doorway, and I pulled the door open, I slammed it shut and locked it, and I heard the trash can in the alleyway. He's gone, and I stood there, my heart just racing. But I calmed down. I went in, I called the police. I said, "You gotta get here quick." They got here fast, but it seemed like an eternity. Got my courage up and I took the officer out to the back of the alleyway and he shined a light in the shadows and what we saw weren't pretty at all. Five dead cats, blood everywhere, their bellies clawed open like you'd be filleting a fish, pulling the guts out. And I recognized Pretty Face. Pretty Face didn't have no head anymore. Neither did the other four cats.
1: You got to find whatever this is. This creature. This werewolf. Because next time the moon shines, he gonna be back. He gonna get somebody. It ain't gonna be a cat.

believe in choir practice outside of the church when I heard a sound, and it sounded like a howling. It was such an unusual sound. And I turned and looked, and there was a beast there standing on its hind legs. And when I saw it, I tried to scream, but nothing came out. My throat closed up. So I ran back inside the church, and I slammed the door. The men in there asked what was wrong, and I said, there's something outside and you have to check it out. They came outside and it was gone. They went to the tombstone there, and all that was there on the ground was half of a dead rabbit. Yeah, I'm still afraid to go outside by myself at night. I haven't done it ever since. My sister tries to make fun of me and comes running and shouting at me and tries to scare me. But I know what I saw. The mayor said he's got some guys that are going to try to hunt it down and get it. I hope he does, because I'm not going to come outside at night by myself again until that happens. People can laugh all they want to at me, but I know what I saw.

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2: Chairman, resolution 2026-060, a resolution honoring Brian Cheek for placing ninth in the world in the men's 50 to 54 division at the 2026 Masters CrossFit Games. Whereas Mr. Brian Cheek, a coach and athlete at CrossFit Electric City in downtown Anderson, earned a place in the 2026 Masters CrossFit Games after finishing fourth worldwide in the men's 50 to 54 age group online semifinal. And whereas the Masters CrossFit Games held July 21st through July 23rd, 2026 in San Jose, California, brought together the world's leading Masters athletes for 3 days of demanding competition, and Mr. Cheek finished ninth among the 20 qualifiers for his division. And whereas this outstanding result followed Mr. Cheek's sixth place finish in the 2025 Masters CrossFit Games, giving him consecutive top 10 finishes in the world and demonstrating sustained athletic excellence. And whereas an achievement of this magnitude reflects years of disciplined training, perseverance through difficult tests, and the willingness to return day after day to work towards a goal few athletes ever reach. And whereas Mr. Cheek is known within the Anderson fitness community not only for his strength and competitive ability, but also for the positive spirit, encouragement, and the example he offers to those who train alongside him, bringing credit to his coach, Colin Leonard, CrossFit Electric City, and Anderson County. Now, therefore, be resolved that Anderson County Council, in a meeting duly assembled this sixth day of October 2026, does hereby congratulate Mr. Cheek upon his ninth place finish in the men's 50-54 division at the 2026 Masters CrossFit Games, commend his remarkable dedication and achievement, and extend his pride and best wishes as he continues to represent Anderson County among the world's finest Masters athletes. I'm just really proud. He's one of the most humble people you'll ever meet. He does not want to be here doing this. He credits everybody else around him, and I get it like that. But he's just such a great member of our community, and what gets rewarded or what gets recognized gets done. I hope people see this. I hope this motivates people to do the same things and reach out to you, and we thank you for everything you do for Anderson. Thanks, Brian.
3: This is all our gym. I couldn't do it without the people that I'm surrounded with, without Colin and all the people that support us at the community. It's tremendous atmosphere to be able to be able to do the things we do, and I appreciate our gym for being that for us and everybody else in the community.
4: Let's give them good.

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0: competition has changed hands multiple times. So now the town of Pendleton does run the Scarecrow competition in conjunction with the Fall Festival. So we're really excited.
1: How does the Scarecrow competition work?
0: Sure. So

0: We do get feedback from you as you vote, which you can do online, and we can talk about that in a little bit. But when you vote, you can suggest different themes. This year was 250th, so they're all patriotic themes for America's birthday, and it's been really fun to see all the red, white, and blue around town.
1: And it's the kickoff to the Pendleton Fall Festival.
0: It is. That's this Saturday, 10 to 5. So you'll see road closures beginning on Friday when we have our vendors set up. We have 100 vendors, craft vendors coming, as well as food trucks and food vendors.
1: And I know we've talked about this a little bit before, but for people who've never been to the Fall Festival, remind them what they can find.
0: Oh, my gosh. There's so much this year. I could talk about the Fall Festival forever. So there's live entertainment. So we have live bands. We have different performing artists. We also have community performances, so some of our dance groups are coming in, martial arts groups, those types of people doing performances for the community. And this year we've got two live demo areas for our artists. So we have live artists in different mediums showcasing art throughout Pendleton, and then a community art project that we want everybody to come down to our tent. It'll be over here on the Village Green, and contribute to our art project. It's a huge 4-foot by 4-foot canvas, as well as 3 small canvases, and we're going to work as a community.

0: So lots and lots going on.
1: So what time does it start and how long does it last?
0: Sure, it's 10 to 5 on Friday. There's also a whole kids zone. There's so much to do. It's going to be a great time. So 10 to 5 here in the Village Green.
1: You said Friday, it's Saturday, right?
0: It's Saturday.
1: Let's start again to say, it's 10 to 5. Give me the hours again, okay.
0: So it's 10 to 5 on Saturday, October 10th, here at the Village Green in Pendleton.
1: And people can follow, in case the weather changes, follow you guys on Facebook, is that?
0: Correct. It is rain or shine. If it does rain, we might shut down a little early. It looks like the rain, hopefully, will just be later in the day if there is any. But we will keep everybody updated on Facebook. Also on our website, there's a banner up at the top about information about the Fall Festival as well as the Scarecrow Competition.
1: Anything else for Halloween you want to throw out there while we're doing this?
0: Yeah, so October 29th, we're going to have trick-or-treating here on the square with Pava, and then a community movie over at Heritage Park. We're going to be seeing Hocus Pocus 2. So that's an addition this year that we haven't done in the past, is a community movie, and that's in partnership with our historic foundations here in town as well as

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2: Our time is 9:40.

sunny out there today with a high near 86. Tonight we're in for clear skies and cooling down to 58. And looking ahead to Wednesday, it's more of the same. Expect another sunny day, again hitting that high around 86.

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0: sunny out there today with a high near 86. Tonight we're in for clear skies and cooling down to 58. And looking ahead to Wednesday, it's more of the same. Expect another sunny day, again hitting that high around 86.
1: In Anderson, we're at 60 degrees Fahrenheit with very high humidity at 96%. And right now the air is completely still with calm winds. Skies are clear and visibility is about 10 miles.
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4: 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And through the love of Christ, there is always hope. 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
5: Welcome to Conversations of Hope at Hope Missions, where we hear seeds of hope in Christ from guests, servants, visitors, while sharing a meal.
6: As I come each day, I pray that our guests will see and experience God's love in this way as I have, that He'll make us strong and help us in those valleys, and that He'll protect us and save us. Amen?
5: Amen. Pastor Klein Matthews runs our day shelter operations here at Hope Missions. He interacts with about 150 guests each morning and dozens of volunteer servants each day. Klein's heart for the hurting comes from personal experience before coming to Christ. He's grown tremendously in the last year. He reminds us that those who have a relationship with Jesus Christ must not be afraid to trust God is with you and will care for you. I hope you're encouraged by this conversation. This morning I'm talking with Klein Matthews, my brother, pastor, friend. What's on your mind, Klein?
6: Amen, my brother. I'm just so thankful to be a part of Hope Missions. I'm thankful that God allowed me to come and called me to be here. He called me to the mission field to serve those in need and the ones that are broken and hurting. And so Hope Missions is part of my journey. And so I'm thankful to be a part of it. As I've been here a year, God has stretched me in so many ways.
5: He has a tendency of doing that.
6: Yes, I know. Thank you for your wisdom. Many times you've told me that stay strong in the Lord, stay in His Word. He's stretching you. And so as I see our guest, I'm just reminded that I'm no different. I've been in those places. Just because you have a roof over your head does not mean you don't go into some dark places.
5: Amen. That's right.
6: And so it's all about our relationship, amen?
5: Yes.
6: And so that's what we're here to do, is allow them to see Jesus shine through us, to build a relationship with these guests, and to get out of the way and let Jesus just love them. And so I've got a verse I want to share. It's Isaiah 41:10. And I see this for myself, and I see this for our guest. When I come to the mission early in the morning, I see our guest laying here, laying there, walking from a distance just to get here. And I think about the trials. I think about the valleys they're going through. I think about my valley that I go through. And God spoke to me one morning when I was scared, I was anxious, I was nervous. I didn't know what to do. But God spoke to me and He said, Isaiah 41:10, that's all He said. And I didn't know the verse by memory, so I looked it up. It was 4:10 in the morning. Isaiah 41:10, do not be afraid. I am with you. I am your God. Let nothing terrify you. I will make you strong and help you. I will protect you and save you. As God spoke to me, He didn't have to share with me who He was. He calmed my nerves in that situation with do not be afraid.
5: Right.
6: because I was afraid.
7: Right.
6: And Dave, you've seen it so many times, time after time, these our guests are come in afraid.
7: Right.
6: And then he says, I am with you. Mm. So when he told me that to not be afraid, he reassured me that he's with me.
7: Amen. Yep.
6: That gave me every reason not to be afraid. Amen.
7: Yep.
6: And then he says, I am your God.
7: Mm.
6: There's no other. And so he said, let nothing terrify you. And so he was reminding me at that moment, whatever's going on in my life, don't be afraid. I'm with you. I'm your God. And don't let it bother you.
7: Yep. Amen.
6: And so, Dave, as I come each day, I pray that our guest will see and experience God's love in this way as I have. That he'll make us strong and help us in those valleys. That he's going to carry us through. And that he'll protect us and save us. Amen?
7: Amen.
6: And so, I'm just so blessed to be here.
7: So let's dig into that just a little bit.
6: Yes.
7: I wrote a couple of notes down. In that scripture, I heard two phrases that really caught my attention. One is, I will. I will.
6: Yes.
7: I will.
6: Yes.
7: I am. I am.
6: Yes.
7: Isaiah's pulling on the rich history to say it's, I am.
6: Yes.
7: I am with you. I am for you.
6: Yes.
7: So talk about I am. How is I am in your life? And what has I am done in your life?
6: Well, again, without him, I am nothing.
7: Mm.
6: I tried to do it on my own, but then I am stepped in. But God, only God. In my broken state, I was able to acknowledge that I needed him and no other. He created me in his image. He called me by name before I was formed in my mother's womb.
7: Yep.
6: He has a plan for me.
7: Yep.
6: And he wants a special relationship with me.
7: Yep.
6: So I am is all I need.
7: Now, how do you see I am with 150 plus guests here every morning? How does I am enter their lives? How does that work?
6: I see I am in each and every one of them.
7: Mm.
6: I see I am knocking on the door.
7: Amen.
6: I see I am calling out their name. I see I am holding ones with their arms of Jesus.
7: Amen.
6: When tears are rolling down their eyes and they sense they have nowhere to go, that every door is closed. As Zoe shared one time in the warming center, the light here is on.
7: Amen.
6: And so they're able to come here and just be who they are. It reminds me of the prodigal son so often. He didn't clean up before he went to home, did he?
7: Nope.
6: He had the hog stuff all up, slop all over.
7: Sure he did.
6: Yeah. But he didn't say, I'm going to get dressed and get prettied up before I go home.
7: Yep.
6: He went just as he was. And so I see I am everyone here.
7: Yep. And then the promise, that other phrase, I will.
6: I will.
7: Talk about I will. How does I will bless you, your those you do, the stuff that you do here is amazing.
6: I tell you, his assurance is I will.
7: Yep.
6: His faithfulness is I will.
7: Yep.
6: As we talked about, his promises is I will. He just called me to be faithful. I fall so short, Dave. And thank God for his grace and mercy. But if we'll just be faithful and put one step forward, and keep trusting him, he will.
7: Yep.
6: He will open that next door.
7: Yep.
6: He will show one who's broken light in that darkness.
7: Yep.
6: He will put that broken family back together.
7: Amen.
6: He will cause that one that doesn't have a home to have a home.
7: Amen. Come on.
6: He will cause the blind to see and the lost will be found.
7: Amen.
6: Amen.
7: Preach it, brother. I am so blessed to know you.
6: Man, did you?
7: And I am so grateful that God sent you when he did.
6: Yes.
7: And I promise you the many, many people that come through here are being blessed by you.
6: Amen. God be the glory.
7: God is doing a work in you, Klein. He's not done yet. I think the I will part of that is that he's still working on both of us.
6: Amen.
7: And teaching us.
6: Amen.
7: So the sermon that I preach every day, you're a beautiful creation made in the image of God. You're loved more than you can possibly imagine. This. How have you seen that played out? And have you seen in the last year, has that become more real to you, or how does that work?
6: Yes, it has gained more clarity. It just reminds me that he's the potter and we're the clay.
7: Mm.
6: So many times the clay wants to we're the creation. We want to get ahead of the Creator.
7: Amen.
6: And I see that here in our guest. A lot of them still want to do it their way. I mean, I still want to do it my way sometimes. But made in the image of God, oh, how beautiful is that image? I can only imagine. The Bible says Jesus is the image of the invisible God.
7: Yep.
6: And so I just pray, everything, all the faith I have, I pray that when he sees me, he sees a glimpse of his son, that I get out the way enough that he can see Jesus.
7: Amen. Amen.
6: And so when I look out here at our guest, enough that he can see Jesus.
7: Amen. Amen.
6: And so when

0: here real quick. Father, I just thank you for Klein, for speaking to him at 4:10 to talk about Isaiah 41:10. Mm-hmm. And God, you speak in so many different ways. Sometimes it's an audible voice that we hear. Sometimes it's in the smile or in the tear of somebody else. So help us to continue to be open to that, Father. We know you are the I Am, and we know you will. So help us to step in line and follow you wherever you lead. We love you in Jesus' precious name. Amen.
1: Amen.
0: Amen. Amen. Well, thank you.
1: Thank you.
0: Thanks for listening in on Conversations of Hope to Hope Missions. This is Dave Phillips, just a guy seeking to know Jesus Christ here in Anderson, South Carolina. Come back and join us as we are encouraged by investing time in one another in the name of Jesus. Amen.
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0: Welcome to Conversations of Hope at Hope Missions, where we hear seeds of hope in Christ from guests, servants, visitors, while sharing a meal.
3: Jesus, I need you more and more, Lord. It's for sure. And you can always count on His love forevermore. I love and need Him more to Jesus.
0: This morning I had a conversation with Walter Smith, who goes by CeeLo. He's a seasoned gentleman who always has a song in his heart and on his lips. CeeLo is grateful for each day God gives him. He often comes by the mission for breakfast and, as he says, a great cup of coffee. CeeLo shared about a recent asthma attack where he was truly struggling, going through a storm. Because he was at the mission, we were able to get him medical attention quickly. He made it through the storm. The experience reminded him of the book of Job, which gives him the faith to hold on. He says, if Job can do it, I can. CeeLo ends the episode with a song. Jesus, I love you. You can always count on His love forevermore. Listen now to a man with few earthly possessions, the one who has riches stored in heaven. So CeeLo, thank you for joining me up here.
3: Yeah, thanks for having me.
0: Can you tell me about some of your experience here? We call these conversations of hope. So how have you seen hope played out here at the mission? What kinds of things give you hope?
3: Well, the thing that gives me hope is knowing that each day that I wake up and God gives me another day of life, I can always come to hope and get a good meal, get a good warm meal, or a very nutrition meal, you know.
0: Which one?
3: Yeah. And most of all, a great cup of coffee. I can't
0: figure
3: that out.
0: There you go.
3: Yeah. But it's all bounded on your attitude, you know, each morning when you get up, you know. Mine's the least. I got to use the I stay now. And I always tell myself that I don't know what anybody else comes to do, but I come to praise my Lord.
0: Come on.
3: You know, and, you know, I come to shout and I come to stomp my feet. You know, when I get praises, you know, just by just having that melody going on in my head, you know.
0: Yep.
3: I just love Jesus, man. And I know all that He's done for me. He opened these doors out here at home, you know.

0: So he's always making a, you know, an avenue, you know, when you just don't have nowhere else to look and you think everything is, you know, beyond you.
1: Right.
0: Jesus, he just placed it right there before you.
1: Yep.
0: You know? And hope is a great example, you know, how he just reaches out, you know, and put all of his tangibilities before the doors of hope.
1: Yes, sir.
0: You know, and it goes beyond just the mail. You know, it goes into hygiene, clothing, everything that he says stand still for.
1: Mm.
0: That one door at hope is all there for you.
1: Praise God.
0: You know, so yeah, this is what hope is really, you know, founded on with me.
1: So when I love to preach the sermon, you're a beautiful creation made in the image of God. You're loved more than you can possibly imagine.
0: Absolutely.
1: What does that mean to you when I say that?
0: When you say stuff like that, I know that I am fully covered in the blood of Jesus. And I am so grateful to have that spirit, you know, running within me and, you know, and being upon me, that there's no gray area when it comes to that.
1: Mm.
0: You know, so that's what I feel, you know, when you make statements like that, yeah, that's what I get out of it.
1: Well, I make statements like that because it's page one of the Bible. I didn't make that up.
0: I know that's right.
1: You are made in the image of God.
0: Yes, sir.
1: The second statement, that you're loved more than you can possibly imagine, is what I get when I read through the whole scripture. I see time after time after time where God has pulled people out, where he has led them through the sea, where he has given them manna, where he's given them quail. So when have you seen those times where God has pulled you through? What, can you share some of the times that may come to mind?
0: Yes, sir. It just happened recently. I was Monday, just past Monday, I was gasping for air. You know, I was having what they call not a seizure, but an asthma attack.
1: Right.
0: Okay. I was losing oxygen. You know, my blood pressure ran high, and I didn't realize I was in such a storm at the time.
1: Right.
0: You know, and they say when a storm like that come up on you, but when God brings a storm, he brings a storm of peace.
1: Amen.
0: So, in that moment, when I was going through a rough storm of my life, you know, he brought his storm about and gave me peace. He brought rescue to my life. You know, he put me in a place where I can get the proper care, you know, so I can be revived.
1: Right.
0: You know, so I can have a renewal of life.
1: Yes.
0: So I can speak today and and honor him.
1: Amen.
0: You know what I'm saying? And and him bringing me out of the storm, bringing me out of the darkness.
1: Right.
0: So yeah, I just got this experience, you know, such a moment.
1: Yeah.
0: To where I can honestly sit here and say, yeah, I've been there. And now I'm here. I'll renew it again.
1: And it's probably not the only storm that you're going to go through.
0: Absolutely not.
1: But all of us go through stuff.
0: Right.
1: So how do you get through those moments?
0: You know, I read this book about Job, you know, and reading the book of Job is one of the books that, you know, I really took favor to, where, you know, it gives me that faith. It gives me that, you know, that stage, that avenue, that permission to hold on to the little faith that I have to make it, you know, come from a mustard seed, you know, and stand firm in that faith. Because if Job can do it, and if he can put a man like Job through it, I know I'm going to go through it, and I can, you know what I'm saying, I can be just as good and rescued by, you know, as well as Job. Just holding on to that faith. Jesus went through it.
1: Mm-hmm. Yes, he did.
0: You know, and Jesus was a good example to where when he came, you know, just so that I can have life abundantly, so I can have life, you know, saying, forever in his Father's kingdom, you know, and that is the most touching moment that I could ever receive from my Lord and Savior and my Creator, you know, and you know, it just blows my mind, and it's like, no words, man, because I can really just come out of my mouth and explain to you, you know, that I'm so far from that moment, but I am striving, you know, to exile myself from the ways of the man's world.
1: Yeah.
0: You know, in order so that these spirits won't keep me from entering to the heaven.
1: Yeah.
0: You know, in my Lord's kingdom. So yeah, I'm struggling with that, but my mental, and I think I'm on the right track, Dave, but you know, this is my journey.
1: Yeah.
0: You know, this is all of my journey.
1: Yeah.
0: My life living purpose.
1: So where do you find fellowship? How do you find fellowship in this moment?
0: You just can't get up every day and say, I'm not going to be, you know, my brother's keeper.
1: Yeah.
0: You know, I can't get up every day and say, I don't have a responsibility, you know, to be my brother's keeper.
1: Yeah.
0: So fellowship is always, you know, is on the forefront.
1: Yeah.
0: You know, there's going to be, you know, some bumpy roads. You know, there's going to be some incidents where, you know, you don't want to put up with it, you know, but that is your assignment. You have to put up with it. I mean, whether you want to or not, you have to put up with it.
1: That's your assignment.
0: That's your assignment.
1: I like that.
0: Yes, sir.
1: All right, I got to ask you, get ready for this.
0: Okay.
1: What song is on your heart right now?
0: Oh, my God. The song that's on my heart is the song that's on my heart every day God gives me life, and that is Jesus, I Love You.
1: Mm. Sing a bar. Give me some.
0: Okay. Jesus, I love you. I need you, Jesus, so bad. 'Cause I got this burning desire. My Lord, my soul's on fire. And you can always count on my love forevermore. Jesus, when we're together, say I'm alright and you're alright, it's like paradise. And I wanna give it to you more, how I feel, how I feel, Lord, I want you, Jesus, I need you, more and more, Lord, it's for sure, and you can always count on His love, forevermore, I love and even want you, Jesus.
1: Love you. Man, that's beautiful.
0: Thank you.
1: Thank you, my brother.
0: Thank you,
1: I
0: David.
1: Really, I appreciate talking with me this morning. Can I pray for you?
0: Absolutely.
1: God, I just want to lift up my brother CeeLo to you. Whatever burdens he's carrying, God, he leans on you because your burden is easy. Your yoke is light. And I know that he knows that, God. So as he walks through this day, Father, let him know without a doubt, God, that you are there for him and with him, and that he is not alone. We have many people that are praying for him that love this brother. God, just keep singing in his heart.
0: Yes, Lord.
1: Show him your love. We love you. In the precious name of Jesus, we pray. Amen.
0: Amen.
1: Amen.
0: Thank you.
1: Awesome, brother. Thank you. Thanks for listening in on Conversations of Hope of Hope Missions. This is Dave Phillips, just a guy seeking to know Jesus Christ here in Anderson, South Carolina. Come back and join us as we are encouraged by investing time in one another in the name of Jesus. Amen.
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10: Sunny out there today with a high near 86. Tonight we're in for clear skies and cooling down to 58. And looking ahead to Wednesday, it's more of the same. Expect another sunny day, again hitting that high around 86.
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2: Friday night, the Yellow Jackets fly into Greenwood for a showdown with the Eagles. Coach Jason Tone and Teal Hanna face Coach Chris Liner's Greenwood squad in a matchup that came down to a single point last season. Hanna escaped with a dramatic 22-21 victory, and the Eagles have not forgotten.
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0: sunny out there today with a high near 86. Tonight, we're in for clear skies and cooling down to 58. And looking ahead to Wednesday, it's more of the same. Expect another sunny day, again hitting that high around 86. In Anderson right now, it's 73.9 degrees with 51% relative humidity and clear skies overhead. Winds are completely calm at the moment and visibility is out around.
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12: Sunny out there today, with a high near 86. Tonight, we're in for clear skies and cooling down to 58. And looking ahead to Wednesday, it's more of the same. Expect another sunny day, again hitting that high around 86.
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2: It's the final regular season homestand for Lady Jacket Volleyball. TL Hannah takes on Pendleton October 15th at 7 p.m. Come give the squad a massive home crowd send-off heading into the postseason. That's Thursday, October 15th at 7 at the TL Hannah Main Gym. Go Jackets!
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2: Sunny out there today with a high near 86. Tonight we're in for clear skies and cooling down to 58. And looking ahead to Wednesday, it's more of the same. Expect another sunny day, again hitting that high around 86. In Anderson right now, it's 73.9 degrees with 51% relative humidity and clear skies overhead. Winds are completely calm at the moment and visibility is out around 10 miles.

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0: sunny out there today with a high near 86. Tonight we're in for clear skies and cooling down to 58. And looking ahead to Wednesday, it's more of the same. Expect another sunny day, again hitting that high around 86.
1: In Anderson right now, it is 78 degrees with clear skies, about 51% relative humidity, and the air is completely still with calm winds.
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0: It's official. After almost two decades, the Making Waves cruise returns, but this time we're going to be washed ashore. 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
2: Sunny out there today with a high near 86. Tonight we're in for clear skies and cooling down to 58. And looking ahead to Wednesday, it's more of the same. Expect another sunny day, again hitting that high around 86.
3: In Anderson right now, it is 78 degrees with clear skies, about 51% relative humidity, and the air is completely still with calm winds.
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0: referred to as the godfather of Carolina Beach music, Jackie Gore. Jackie Gore began at an early age playing, performing. He formed the band with Bobby Tomlinson in 1958, known as the Embers. How did the anthem of beach music come about? Jackie Gore talks about sitting down at the table and writing the famous lyrics for I Love Beach Music.
1: Well, you know, back in the 60s, we had a lot of young people following us. I mean, I knew the parents, a lot of the parents, but a lot of the young people were following us around. And I just decided I would write a song for the young people. And I sat down one day at my

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1: 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Batesburg, Leesville. Wow. 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

0: is on. In the summer of 1972, J.R. Bailey, Rudy Clark, and Ken Williams penned Everybody Plays a Fool. The song was nominated for a Grammy Award in the category of Best R&B Song of the Year in 1973. But the song, By the Main Ingredient, was not intended for them. This song instead was intended for a country artist, for a country audience. Not only was Charlie Pride on the label with RCA, but so was The Main Ingredient. They didn't like the song. Here's my good buddy, Cuba Gooding.
1: Everybody Plays a Fool, the only song on the album that we, The Main Ingredient, did not like. When the writers wrote Everybody Plays a Fool, they expected it to be a country song and asked me to present it to Charlie Pride. He rejected the song.

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1: Sunny out there today with a high near 86. Tonight we're in for clear skies and cooling down to 58. And looking ahead to Wednesday, it's more of the same. Expect another sunny day, again hitting that high around 86.
2: In Anderson right now, it is 78 degrees with clear skies, about 51% relative humidity, and the air is completely still with calm winds.
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Tell a friend and like us on Facebook. How I'm Missing, Dean Perry, John G. Franklin. This is The Breeze Band.

must tell you, it's a great honor to be inducted into the Carolina Beach Music Academy Hall of Fame, coming up in North Myrtle Beach in November. Thank you.

0: sunny skies this afternoon, reaching up to 86. A light southwest breeze will keep things pleasant. Tonight it'll be clear with a low around 58, so it might feel nice and comfy. Looking ahead to Wednesday, more sunshine in store with another high near 86.
1: In Anderson right now, it is 78 degrees with clear skies, about 51% relative humidity, and the air is completely still with calm winds.
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0: always said if I ever did it, I was going to do it once, and that was it.
1: 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Are you ready to moonwalk back to the most electrifying decade in music? 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
7: It's 1:16.
8: Sunny skies this afternoon, reaching up to 86. A light southwest breeze will keep things pleasant. Tonight it'll be clear with a low around 58, so it might feel nice and comfy. Looking ahead to Wednesday, more sunshine in store with another high near 86.
9: Weather forecast complete. 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
2: Friday night, the Yellow Jackets fly into Greenwood for a showdown with the Eagles. Coach Jason Tone and Teal Hanna face Coach Chris Liner's Greenwood squad in a matchup that came down to a single point last season. Hanna escaped with a dramatic 22-21 victory, and the Eagles have not forgotten.
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0: 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You're breaking my concentration. 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And it will then take me time to get back to where I was. Understand?
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2: Sunny skies this afternoon, reaching up to 86. A light southwest breeze will keep things pleasant. Tonight it'll be clear with a low around 58, so it might feel nice and comfy. Looking ahead to Wednesday, more sunshine in store with another high near 86. Checking our current conditions in Anderson, it's 81 degrees with relative humidity at 45%. Winds are out of the south at about 5 miles per hour, and the sky is clear.
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0: sunny skies this afternoon, reaching up to 86. A light southwest breeze will keep things pleasant. Tonight it'll be clear with a low around 58, so it might feel nice and comfy. Looking ahead to Wednesday, more sunshine in store with another high near 86. In Anderson right now, it's 82.9 degrees Fahrenheit with clear skies and relative humidity at 39%. Winds are coming from the southwest at about 5 miles per hour.
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4: Sunny skies this afternoon, reaching up to 86. A light southwest breeze will keep things pleasant. Tonight, it'll be clear with a low around 58, so it might feel

0: 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Looking ahead to Wednesday, more sunshine in store with another high near 86.
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1: It's the final regular season homestand for Lady Jacket Volleyball. TL Hannah takes on Pendleton October 15th at 7 p.m. Come give the squad a massive home crowd send-off heading into the postseason. That's Thursday, October 15th at 7 at the TL Hannah Main Gym. Go Jackets!

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2: Sunny skies this afternoon, reaching up to 86. A light southwest breeze will keep things pleasant. Tonight it'll be clear with a low around 58, so it might feel nice and comfy. Looking ahead to Wednesday, more sunshine in store with another high near 86.
3: In Anderson right now, it's 82.9 degrees Fahrenheit with clear skies and relative humidity at 39%. Winds are coming from the southwest at about 5 miles per hour, and visibility is around 10 miles.
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0: sunny skies this afternoon, reaching up to 86. A light southwest breeze will keep things pleasant. Tonight it'll be clear with a low around 58, so it might feel nice and comfy. Looking ahead to Wednesday, more sunshine in store with another high near 86.
1: In Anderson right now, it's 82.9 degrees Fahrenheit with clear skies and relative humidity at 39%. Winds are coming from the southwest at about 5 miles per hour, and visibility is around 10 miles.
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4: Sunny skies this afternoon, reaching up to 86. A light southwest breeze will keep things pleasant. Tonight it'll be clear with a low around 58. So it might feel nice and comfy. Looking ahead to Wednesday, more sunshine in store with another high near 86.
5: Forecast complete. 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
2: Friday night, the Yellow Jackets fly into Greenwood for a showdown with the Eagles. Coach Jason Tone and Teal Hanna face Coach Chris Liner's Greenwood squad in a matchup that came down to a single point last season. Hanna escaped with a dramatic 22-21 victory, and the Eagles have not forgotten.
1: Kevin Sumlin handles the play-by-play with Dickie Smith, Cam Bailey, and Kane Evans. 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
2: Sunny skies this afternoon, reaching up to 86. A light southwest breeze will keep things pleasant. Tonight it'll be clear with a low around 58, so it might feel nice and comfy. Looking ahead to Wednesday, more sunshine in store with another high near 86. Right now in Anderson, it's 84.9 degrees with clear skies and a relative humidity of 38%. Winds are blowing from the south at 7 miles per hour.
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0: sunny skies this afternoon, reaching up to 86. A light southwest breeze will keep things pleasant. Tonight it'll be clear with a low around 58, so it might feel nice and comfy. Looking ahead to Wednesday, more sunshine in store with another high near 86. Right now in Anderson, it's 84.9 degrees with clear skies and a relative humidity of 38%. Winds are blowing from the south at 7 miles per hour.
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11: Sunny skies this afternoon, reaching up to 86. A light southwest breeze will keep things pleasant. Tonight it'll be clear with a low around 58, so it might feel nice and comfy. Looking ahead to Wednesday, more sunshine in store with another high near 86.
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2: It's the final regular season homestand for Lady Jacket Volleyball. TL Hannah takes on Pendleton October 15th at 7 p.m. Come give the squad a massive home crowd send-off heading into the postseason. 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
2: Sunny skies this afternoon, reaching up to 86. A light southwest breeze will keep things pleasant. Tonight it'll be clear with a low around 58, so it might feel nice and comfy. Looking ahead to Wednesday, more sunshine in store with another high near 86. Checking our current conditions in Anderson, the temperature is 84.9 degrees Fahrenheit, with relative humidity at 36%. Winds are blowing from the west-southwest at 6 miles per hour, and skies are clear.
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1: Sunny skies this afternoon, reaching up to 86. A light southwest breeze will keep things pleasant. Tonight it'll be clear with a low around 58, so it might feel nice and comfy. Looking ahead to Wednesday, more sunshine in store with another high near 86. Checking our current conditions in Anderson, the temperature is 84.9 degrees Fahrenheit, with relative humidity at 36%. Winds are blowing from the west-southwest at 6 miles per hour, and skies are clear.
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9: Sunny skies this afternoon, reaching up to 86. A light southwest breeze will keep things pleasant. Tonight it'll be clear with a low around 58. Southwest breeze will keep things pleasant. Tonight it'll be clear with a low around

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2: Friday night, the Yellow Jackets fly into Greenwood for a showdown with the Eagles. Coach Jason Tone and Teal Hanna face Coach Chris Liner's Greenwood squad in a matchup that came down to a single point last season. Hanna escaped with a dramatic 22-21 victory, and the Eagles have not forgotten.
1: Kevin Selman handles the play-by-play with Dickie Smith, Cam Bailey, and Kane Evans. 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
2: Sunny skies this afternoon, reaching up to 86. A light southwest breeze will keep things pleasant. Tonight it'll be clear with a low around 58, so it might feel nice and comfy. Looking ahead to Wednesday, more sunshine in store with another high near 86. In Anderson right now, it's 84.9 degrees Fahrenheit under clear skies with relative humidity at 33%. Winds are coming from the south-southwest at about 5 miles per hour, and visibility is around 10 miles.
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0: sunny skies this afternoon, reaching up to 86. A light southwest breeze will keep things pleasant. Tonight it'll be clear with a low around 58, so it might feel nice and comfy. Looking ahead to Wednesday, more sunshine in store with another high near 86. In Anderson right now, it's 84.9 degrees Fahrenheit under clear skies, with relative humidity at 33%. Winds are coming from the south-southwest at about 5 miles per hour, and visibility is around 10 miles.
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3: Sunny skies this afternoon, reaching up to 86. A light southwest breeze will keep things pleasant. Tonight it'll be clear with a low around 58, so it might feel nice and comfy. Looking ahead to Wednesday, more sunshine in store with another high near 86.
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2: It's the final regular season homestand for Lady Jacket Volleyball. TL Hannah takes on Pendleton October 15th at 7 p.m. Come give the squad a massive home crowd send-off heading into the postseason. That's Thursday, October 15th at 7 at the TL Hannah Main Gym. Go Jackets!

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2: Looking at tonight, we've got clear skies with a low around 59. Nice and calm with a light breeze out of the west. Now, for Wednesday, it's sunny, and the high will reach a warm 87. The southwest wind will be light and easygoing. As for Wednesday night, expect clear skies again, dipping to a low around 60. The gentle breeze continues to keep things pleasant. Checking our current conditions in Anderson, it's 84 degrees Fahrenheit with clear skies. Relative humidity is at 42%, and we've got a light to moderate breeze from the west-southwest at 5 miles per hour.
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0: Looking at tonight, we've got clear skies with a low around 59. Nice and calm with a light breeze out of the west. Now, for Wednesday, it's sunny, and the high will reach a warm 87. The southwest wind will be light and easygoing. As for Wednesday night, expect clear skies again, dipping to a low around 60. The gentle breeze continues to keep things pleasant. In Anderson, South Carolina, it's 77 degrees with about 59% humidity. And it's clear out there. Winds are coming from the south at around 5 miles per hour, with visibility near 10 miles.
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11: Looking at tonight, we've got clear skies with a low around 59. Nice and calm with a light breeze out of the west. Now, for Wednesday, it's sunny and the high will reach a warm 87. The southwest wind will be light and easygoing. As for Wednesday night, expect clear skies again, dipping to a low around 60. The gentle breeze continues to keep things pleasant.
12: And that's the summer forecast. Remember to take your life jacket off when you're laying on the boat? Unless you really want to explain that aggressive chest tan at work on Monday? More music starts right now.

Hello everyone, this is Brian Thompson. Every Wednesday, WALH turns back the clock to the sound that moved America. From the Temptations and the Supremes to Marvin Gaye, Stevie Wonder, the Four Tops, and more. It's 12 hours of unforgettable rhythm, harmony, and soul. 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
2: Friday night, the Yellow Jackets fly into Greenwood for a showdown with the Eagles. Coach Jason Tone and Teal Hanna face Coach Chris Liner's Greenwood squad in a matchup that came down to a single point last season. Hanna escaped with a dramatic 22-21 victory, and the Eagles have not forgotten.
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2: Looking at tonight, we've got clear skies with a low around 59. Nice and calm with a light breeze out of the west. Now, for Wednesday, it's sunny, and the high will reach a warm 87. The southwest wind will be light and easygoing. As for Wednesday night, expect clear skies again, dipping to a low around 60. The gentle breeze continues to keep things pleasant. In Anderson, South Carolina, it's 77 degrees with about 59% humidity. And it's clear out there. Winds are coming from the south at around 5 miles per hour, with visibility near 10 miles.
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0: Looking at tonight, we've got clear skies with a low around 59. Nice and calm with a light breeze out of the west. Now, for Wednesday, it's sunny, and the high will reach a warm 87. The southwest wind will be light and easygoing. As for Wednesday night, expect clear skies again, dipping to a low around 60. The gentle breeze continues to keep things pleasant. Checking our current conditions in Anderson, it's 72 degrees with clear skies. Relative humidity is at 71%, and the air is completely still out there. Visibility is about 10 miles.
1: Our current time is 8:01.
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